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1: And of course, the best mix of music happening live on Radio Musti. आपके साथ है वेल यहाँ पर. We are still live from Rosebel Plaisance Mall for the MBC Play launch campaign. And since the beginning, we are telling you that MBC Play avec vous partout. And इसके बारे में ज्यादा जानकारी अपडेट देने के लिए यहाँ पर हमारी पूरी टीम है. लेकिन from the marketing department, we have the project manager of MBC Play launch campaign, जो है, we have Aries with us. Good afternoon, Aries.
2: Hi, Natasha.
1: How are you doing?
2: It's great. We're doing great here this afternoon, and Plaisance Mall really welcomed us. We have had a really, really great response, yes. And we're excited to be here.
1: Yes, and of course, you have your team. We have all the boys, namely Sydney, Johan, Stefan, Kendall, Grégory, Daryl, all of them working dur, huh?
2: Very much. I've gone into most of the shops, and when I've spoken about NBC Play, they've told me, no, you guys have already passed, so that's great.
1: So today we are launching the NBC Play. It's only the first day, and I'm sure it's not the last day.
2: Definitely not. In fact, month-wide, during June, we're going to be all over the island. So you need to keep listening to RM1, RM2, of course, to hear where we're going to be.
1: Mm-hmm.
2: Next Friday, I can tell you, RM2 is going to be at Rosehill Metro Station.
1: Okay.
2: So we're going to be there in the afternoon to welcome people, to help people download the app, because, of course, World Cup is starting this week, and we need to get everybody ready with their 104 matches. And we're just really excited that we can bring something like this to everybody, make it easier to watch the World Cup and enjoy.
1: Oh, yes. We all know that Mauritian people love football and FIFA World Cup after 4 years. Oh, my God. Like, the mania has already started.
2: And this year, it's an extended tournament. There's more matches, more teams. So, like we said, 100 cup match avec nous.
1: Mm-hmm.
2: Or two.
1: Yes.
2: That's literally wherever you are. You can watch at whatever time you need to watch. It's good.
1: So, your message to all the listeners listening to right now on Radio Musti and everyone throughout the world.
2: Just thank you for the welcome that we're getting, and people are generally giving us great feedback.

0: just the beginning. The World Cup is just the first sort of big event that we're doing with the app, but the app is created specially for exclusive content, exclusive stuff, being able to follow NBC, obviously radio, TV, news, everything. And we've got some exciting stuff coming, so yes. I can't say too much, but people need to keep following us and obviously get your World Cup package because it's available and it's really easy to do.
1: Yes, so thank you so much, Aries, and thank keep you. The good work. So we'll catch up once again later. Aap sab ke saath and yahan par jaate jaate. Abhi ko thank you kahenge, saath mein Shiv, Dauji, Naveen, studio mein Hansini, Pari bhi hai. And thank you to you, Aries, and your whole team, like I said, Sydney, Yuan, Stefan, Kendall, Gregory and Daryl. So once again, you just have to download NBC Play. You click sign up, you register, saath mein you enter personal details, log in to access content, you select and purchase the desired package. Like abhi hum baat kar rahe hain about World Cup 2026, of course, 300 rupay mein aapko sab kuch mil jayega. And definitely, it's so simple, simple steps pe aap enjoy kar sakte hain pure ke pure 104 FIFA World Cup matches. So hamari team alag alag jagahon par, abhi aapne suna Aries ne kya kaha ki next week will be at Rosehill Metro Station. So do not forget to वहाँ पर भी आ जाएगा, या फिर RM1 की जो टीम है जहाँ जहाँ भी आपके पास आएंगे और करीब आएंगे ताकि आप सबकी मदद हो पाए. And you can all enjoy the 104 football matches. Live नहीं तो replay, and football नहीं तो आपके TV packages, radio सुन सकते हैं, replay mode. You have so so so many options. So हमारे जाने का time आ गया है अभी. Yes, taking leave and catch you soon. Till then, back to you, Mocha. Bye-bye.
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0: No matter what happens, choose to be happy. Don't focus on what's wrong. Always and always find something positive in your life. 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
3: Very exactly 5 p.m. Time for the news brought to us by Rupeshna. Hello, Rupeshna.
4: Hello, Sanjay. Good afternoon to you all. Warm welcome to this flash news. Prayers this Sunday at the Amma Tuke Temple in Condiable sealed the symbolic takeoff for the sugar cane harvesting campaign. Prime Minister Dr. Naveen Ramgoolam and his spouse Veena Ramgoolam, along with other MPs and dignitaries, joined the special tradition. The Prime Minister reiterated boosting measures for sugar cane planters while emphasizing the importance of powering renewable energy from bagasse. He also outlines the main focus in the next budget, engaging responsibility, solidarity, economic efficiency and social justice. World food prices held steady in May, although this lull hides strains on several strategic markets. Declines in vegetable oil and dairy prices offsetting increases in cereals and sugar, highlighted in the latest food price index released by the Food and Agriculture Organization. The FAO Food Price Index, which tracks monthly changes

0: changes in international prices of a basket of food commodities averaged 130.8 points in May 2026, down marginally by 0.2 points or 0.2% from April. The Ministry for Information Technology, Communication and Innovation will initiate consultations with relevant stakeholders, leading to the proposals for a mechanism to check the identity of those accessing social media platforms. The target highlighted in Cabinet last Friday is to handle concerns connected to the misuse of social media accounts, including dissemination of false or misleading information, impersonation of individuals, businesses and public officials, circulation of defamatory, hateful or harmful content, online scams and frauds, as well as dissemination of child sexual abuse material and other illegal content. A memorandum of understanding connecting the Mauritius Ports Authority to the Fremantle Port Authority Australia also secured Cabinet green light. The MOU is expected to facilitate and boost cooperation through the exchange of information in areas jointly identified by both parties, covering human capital, port efficiency, port security and promotion of cruise activities. Also in worldwide news, this Sunday wraps up 100 days into a war that US President Donald Trump said was going to finish very fast, despite a ceasefire agreed on April 8th. Mostly low traffic sales through the Strait of Hormuz, sporadic strikes, while talks have repeatedly collapsed. Since the fragile truce deal brokered by Pakistan came into place, the US and Iran's peace negotiation process has been in a stalemate due to thorny issues, including Iran's nuclear program, sanctions and frozen Iranian assets, as well as Lebanon. More than a million people lined the streets of Madrid this Sunday as Pope Leo XIV held an open-air mass in the Spanish capital. Organizers said he greeted the crowds as he made his way through the city in his Pope Mobile on the second day of his official visit to the country, with King Felipe VI and Queen Letizia among the congregants for this morning service. During his sermon, he urged those gathered to express their faith by helping others, adding they should not look at religion as a museum of the past to be visited, but a school of faith from which to draw even today. And in tennis, teenager Mira Andreeva won her first Grand Slam title as Polish qualifier Marzia Szwalinska was denied a fairytale French Open victory. Andreeva, 19, fulfilled the potential she has long shown with a 6-3, 6-2 victory over an opponent who was a 501 outsider. Before the tournament, Russian 8th seed Andreeva is the youngest woman to win the Roland Garros title since Monica Seles in 1992. Well, that's it from us. We thank you for tuning in. Enjoy the rest of your show with Sanjay.
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